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3: 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Ambulance 411, engine 409. On channel 4 Bravo, box 40923, EMS level 3, 7676, Richmond Highway, Ulta Beauty, Cross Street, Sirene Boulevard.

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On channel 4 Bravo, Box 40403, EMS Level 2, 12190 Sunset Hills Road. 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

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Engine 423, Medic 433. 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

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Winthrop Drive, Cross Street, Standish Road. Engine 424, Medic 409. On channel 4 Bravo, box 40903, EMS level 1, 8712. Winthrop Drive, Cross Street, Standish Road.

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EMS level 3, 14478. Turin Lane, Cross Street, Strasburg Drive.

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Little River Turnpike. Lincolnia United Methodist Church, Cross Street, Lincoln Avenue.

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Engine 411, Ambulance 411, on channel 4 Bravo, Box 41100, EMS Level 2, 6711, Richmond Highway, Dollar Tree, Cross Street, Beacon Hill Road. Engine 411, Ambulance 411, on channel 4 Bravo, Box 41100, EMS Level 2, 6711, Richmond Highway, Dollar Tree, Cross Street, Beacon Hill Road.

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Mississippi, 9229. Arlington Boulevard, the Virginian, 451, cross. Arlington Boulevard. Tower 430. On channel 4 Bravo, box 4307. Mississippi, 9229. Arlington Boulevard, the Virginian, 451, cross street, Arlington Boulevard.

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Engine 421, Medic 421. On channel 4 Bravo, Box 42102, EMS Level 1, 4008, Royal Lytham Drive, Cross Street, Muirfield Lane.

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On channel 4 Bravo, box 41812, EMS level 3, 2753. Marshall Street, Cross Street, Route 29. Ambulance 106, engine 418. On channel 4 Bravo, box 41812, EMS level 3, 2753. Marshall Street, Cross Street, Route 29.

Truck 429, Rescue 401, Engine 429, Medic 429, Ambulance 444, DMS 401, Battalion 402, Safety 401, Engine 413, Ambulance 413. On Channel 4 Delta, Box 42960, Crash, Trapped, Interstate 495 Southbound Pre-Route 123, Cross Street, Route 267 Eastbound Ramp to Interstate 495 Southbound. Truck 429, Rescue 401, Engine 429, Medic 429, Ambulance 444, EMS 401, Battalion 402, Safety 401, Engine 413, Ambulance 413. On Channel 4 Delta, Box 42960, Crash, Trapped, Interstate 495 Southbound Pre-Route 123, Cross Street, Route 267 Eastbound Ramp to Interstate 495 Southbound.

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1: Traffic 10-4-2, you're responding 495 southbound prior to Route 123. Going to be for a vehicle that's spun out and got T-boned on the interstate.
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0: 14-3-9 or 4-29, did you guys see anything? Looks like you guys just passed each other opposite directions.
1: Negative, Chief. We traveled southbound from 267 to past Route 7. Haven't come upon anything.
0: All right, engine 413, ambulance 413. You guys can loop around, see if you can hit the toll road between toll road and 123, see if you missed anything. Fairfax, you know what, three words or only one call on this?
2: Hey, man, we'll take a look for what, three words?
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3: Battalion 42, engine 413, we found nothing northbound. We're direct. He wants to flip around at Georgetown and check the toll road. Just want to verify, you had somebody in the southbound HOV lanes where it splits there.
0: No, if you can loop around at the pike and then come back on the beltway. Don't go down the toll road unless Fairfax comes back with some, what, three words on the toll road, please. No one's reported injured, so I don't want to spend too much time looking for it.
3: I'm direct. We'll flip around at the pike, and we're going to come back down the HOV lane just because it's a wide split. You can't see both sides.
0: 10-4, thanks.

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1: Go ahead.
0: The initial caller's what three words was between the Dulles Access Road and Route 123 on 495? Second caller did not have any what three words. Second caller was potentially the person involved.
1: Okay, great. Thanks for the information. Engine 413, you comfortable looping around, heading up that spot? Go back to 4 Bravo to see you in the ambulance.
2: Yeah, comfortable with that. We're at the pike right now. We'll flip around. We'll go over to Bravo.
1: Fairfax Battalion 402, if you can transfer engine and ambulance 413 back on the 4 Bravo, they'll continue in. Everyone else go in service. Thanks.
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1: Ambulance 413, stay regular lanes, go up to that car with the flashers on. Engine 413, go ahead.
0: The caller advised they're going to be at mile marker 44.4 in the right shoulder.
1: Alright, engine 413 is direct. We think we see him. We'll move up in a second.
0: 10-4, 21-14.

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Fairfax, engine 413. Alright, southbound 495, single vehicle just hydroplane, across the interstate, no damage at all, driver's

0: Fairfax, Engine 413. Alright, southbound 495. Single vehicle just hydroplane across the interstate, no damage at all. Driver just shaking up, he's fine, he's gonna leave on his own. You can let BSP know with mile marker 444.
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Truck 422, engine 422, medic 422, paramedic engine 502, ambulance 502, on channel 4 Charlie, box 422-54, crash, medic required, Interstate 95 southbound Creve-Morton Road, cross street, Interstate 95 southbound Lamp-Delorton Road, truck 422, engine 422, medic 422, paramedic engine 502, ambulance 502, on channel 4 Charlie, box 422-54, crash, medic required, Interstate 95 southbound Creve-Morton Road, cross street, Interstate 95 southbound Lamp-Delorton Road. Truck 429, engine 429, ambulance 442, engine 425, medic 425, on channel 4 Charlie, box 42953, crash with injury, route 267 westbound Pre-Trap Road, cross street, route 7 eastbound ramps, route 267 westbound. Truck 429, engine 429, ambulance 442, engine 425, medic 425, on channel 4 Charlie, box 42953. Crash with injury, Route 267 westbound Pre-Trap Road, cross street, Route 7 eastbound ramps, Route 267 westbound. Engine 422 from Fairfax. Sure. Hey guys, we're running two incidents, your incident, which is I-95, and a second incident on the toll road. Just giving you a heads up.

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2: Levi, yours is going to be on the ramp from 267 westbound to Trap Road. Levi, you're also the second incident on this channel. We have another incident on 95.
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1: 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Medic 29, I'm going to hold truck 29 as well for blocking. Company 25 can go ready, we can go back to Bravo.
0: 10-4, for the incident 267 westbound prior to on the ramp to Trap Road. Holding engine medic and truck 429, all units placed in service. This event is clear from channel 4 Charlie, going back to 4 Bravo. One unit, correction, one event still remaining on 4 Charlie at 2128.
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0: 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Holland Road, Sunrise at Mount Vernon, Cross Street, Barrack Road.
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Engine 421, Medic 421. On channel 4 Bravo, Box 42126. EMS Level 1, 12919. Pleasant Drive, Cross Street, Millwood Lane.

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Engine ambulance 42 box 99 EL 2 Street House 308 Columbia Pike. Engine 4 on channel 4 broad, crash with injury 95 cross 8395 road eastbound 26 on channel 4 above 4260 road Edsel road eastbound street Edsel road eastbound 6 truck on channel 4 broad, box 40 incident 26 west and white man 7 engine 4 6 truck 46 on 4360 elevator incident Paris West Mansard Avenue

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0: Matic 435. On channel 4 Bravo, box 42600, crash with injury, Edsel Road eastbound over Interstate 395, cross street, Interstate 395 southbound ramp to Edsel Road eastbound. Medic 435. On channel 4 Bravo, box 42600, crash with injury, Edsel Road eastbound over Interstate 395, cross street, Interstate 395 southbound ramp to Edsel Road eastbound.
1: Just hit southbound on 95, we're going to turn around to you.
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On channel 4 Bravo, box 40823, residential fire alarm, 4711, Dodson Drive, Cross Street, Pacific Lane.

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On channel 4 Bravo, box 44204, EMS level 2, 10200, Colvin Run Road, Brightview Nursing Home, 132, Cross Street, Walker Road. Engine 442, ambulance 442. On channel 4 Bravo, box 44204, EMS level 2, 10200, Colvin Run Road, Brightview Nursing Home, 132, Cross Street, Walker Road. Engine 424, Medic 424. On channel 4 Bravo, box 42404, overdose, Cross Street, Richmond Highway at Fry Road. Engine 424, Medic 424. On channel 4 Bravo, box 42404, overdose, Cross Street, Richmond Highway at Fry Road.

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Ambulance 411, engine 411. On channel 4 Bravo, box 411-38, EMS level 3, 5834, North Kings Highway, 711, Cross Street, North Kings Highway.

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0: 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Pole number is 825R. 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

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Engine 463 Bravo. 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

0: 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Engine 422, Medic 422, on Channel 4 Bravo, Box 42207, EMS Level 2, 7233, Whose Road, Whose Road Park, Cross Street, Beverly Park Drive.
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Commercial fire alarm, 8725. John Dakingman Road. 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
1: 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Pull number is 825R. Dominion was on scene for the previous call. They're no longer on scene. You're going to have to call them back. The transformer's not on fire.
0: 825R. 2347.
1: That's correct. Dominion Power just showed up.
0: All right, Director, on scene. Thank you. 2347.

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Ambulance 423, Tower 430. On channel 4 Bravo, Box 43015, EMS Level 3, 8159. Skelton Circle, Cross Street, Dinsmore Street. 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Chainbridge Road, Elementary School, Oakton Elementary School, Cross Street, Blake Lane.

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0: 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Engine 430, Medic 430. On channel 4 Bravo, box 43003, EMS level 2, 8500, Arlington Boulevard, South Pavette, Cross Street, Haymaker Court. 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Engine 418, Engine 428, Rescue 404, Tower 408, Medic 418, Battalion 404. On channel 4 Delta, box 41801, inside gas leak, 6916. West Lawn Drive, Cross Street, Barrett Road. 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Ambulance 436, Engine 404, on channel 4 Bravo, box 40405, EMS level 3, 1099, Elvin Street, Wells Fargo Bank, Cross Street, Alabama Drive.
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0: 28, Bridge 418.
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0: Primary water will be 6927 West Lawn. This little station starts to recon down.
1: Just 4 direct, hydrant 6927 West Lawn.

0: 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It's going to be a one-story single-family dwelling. One occupant sitting on the porch. I'll stop, man, we can report from Mission 18 on that roll.
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1: Of the residents. 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Copy that. Yeah, there's no access to the basement from the interior. It's only on the exterior.

0: 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We're going to the basement now. 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
1: Okay, copy. 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

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On Channel 4 Bravo, Box 41701, EMS Level 1, 14114 Route 29, Revolution Lounge, Cross Street, Route 28 southbound ramp to Route 29 southbound. Engine 417, Medic 417, Ambulance 417 Echo. On Channel 4 Bravo, Box 41701, EMS Level 1, 14114, Route 29, Revolution Lounge, Cross Street, Route 28 southbound ramp to Route 29 southbound.

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Tiswell Drive, Mount Vernon House, 330 Cross Street, Holland Road. 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Tiswell Drive, Mount Vernon House, 330 Cross Street, Holland Road. 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Nedra Drive, Cross Street, Stephanie Circle. Ambulance 412, Engine 412. 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Nedra Drive, Cross Street, Stephanie Circle.

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On Channel 4 Bravo, Box 43800, EMS Level 3, 5660. Thorndike Court, Cross Street, Aubrey Patton Drive. Ambulance 438, Engine 438. On Channel 4 Bravo, Box 43800, EMS Level 3, 5660. Thorndike Court, Cross Street, Aubrey Patton Drive.

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2: Left level 1, 6292, Alforth Avenue, medic 422, on channel 4 Bravo, box 405 28, EMS level 1, 6292, Alforth Avenue.

Engine 430, Medic 430, Engine 106. On Channel 4 Bravo, Box 43050, EMS Level 1, Interstate 66 eastbound pre-Interstate 495, Cross Street, Interstate 66 eastbound ramp to Interstate 495 southbound. Engine 430, Medic 430, Engine 106. On Channel 4 Bravo, Box 43050, EMS Level 1, Interstate 66 eastbound pre-Interstate 495, Cross Street, Interstate 66 eastbound ramp to Interstate 495 southbound.

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0: Fairfax Engine 432, he's starting second transport unit. Just have them come, and they need to come eastbound 66, probably ambulance 34.
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Ambulance 434. On channel 4 Bravo, box 43050, EMS level 1, Interstate 66 eastbound pre-Interstate 495, cross street, Interstate 66 eastbound ramp to Interstate 495 southbound. Ambulance 434. On channel 4 Bravo, box 43050, EMS level 1, Interstate 66 eastbound pre-Interstate 495, cross street, Interstate 66 eastbound ramp to Interstate 495 southbound.

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Ambulance 428, truck 410, on channel 4 Bravo, box 41092, EMS level 3, 3705 South George Mason Drive, Skyline Plaza Apartments, 305 Cross Street, South George Mason Drive. Ambulance 428, truck 410, on channel 4 Bravo, box 41092, EMS level 3, 3705 South George Mason Drive, Skyline Plaza Apartments, 305 Cross Street, South George Mason Drive.

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Engine 422, move up the fire station 405. Engine 422, move up the fire station 405.

Engine 413, Ambulance 413. On Channel 4 Bravo, Box 41315. EMS Level 2, Route 7 eastbound ramp to Interstate 66 eastbound, Cross Street. Interstate 66 eastbound ramp to Route 7. Engine 413, Ambulance 413. On Channel 4 Bravo, Box 41315. EMS Level 2, Route 7 eastbound ramp to Interstate 66 eastbound, Cross Street. Interstate 66 eastbound ramp to Route 7.

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On tail of 4 Bravo, box 40819, outside fire, 7609 Clive Place, Cross Street, Dunson Street. Engine 426. On channel 4 Bravo, box 40819, outside fire, 7609, Clive Place, Cross Street, Dunston Street.

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Outside fire, cross street. Newington 4th Avenue, Ohick Road.

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Mutual Aid, EMS, Interstate 95 southbound through from Route 1 to Telegraph. Interstate 95 southbound through from Route 1 to Telegraph. Rescue 406. On Channel 2 Charlie, Box, 1. Mutual Aid, EMS, Interstate 95 southbound through from Route 1 to Telegraph. Interstate 95 southbound through from Route 1 to Telegraph. Medic 205, Engine 201, Battalion 202. On Channel 2 Charlie, Box, Mutual Aid. Mutual Aid, EMS, Interstate 95 southbound through from Route 1 to Telegraph. Interstate 95 southbound through from Route 1 to Telegraph. Medic 205, Engine 201, Battalion 202. On Channel 2 Charlie, Box, Mutual Aid. Mutual Aid, EMS, Interstate 95 southbound through from Route 1 to Telegraph. Interstate 95 southbound through from Route 1 to Telegraph.

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0: 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We have an electricity pole that is actively smoking. We're waiting for Dominion, but we might have to shut down some of Floyd Road. Can you see if there is any PD available to help with traffic control?
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0: 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You can put me on the cardiac arrest and put EMS 4 at some quarters.
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EMS level 2, 2401 Fairhaven Avenue, Cross Street, Richmond Highway.

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0: 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Three story, middle unit, townhouse, nothing evident, side Alpha. I'll be taking a lap.
1: 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Fairfax Battalion 407 is on scene, establishing Silverdale Road, command side Alpha, the structure at my buddy.
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0: Command Engine 419, life is complete. Three in the front, three in the rear. Call it 123. One resident on side Alpha. Side Charlie is clear. Lowest level is going to be first floor. There's access. Side Charlie. First floor from side Charlie is clear. We got a line pulled to the front door. I'll be investigating the crew of three.
1: Command copy. Three in the front, three in the rear. 123. Nothing all four sides.
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0: 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We're gonna go to the attic. 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
1: Yeah, I copy. 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
0: Okay.
3: Command copy that, it's clear as well. Is there still an odor of electrical going on?
1: That's correct. Getting a little weaker, but there's still smell lingering around.
3: Got a copy. Is the occupant able to advise which smoke alarm activated when just checking that area?
1: That's correct. It was the one near the kitchen.

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0: Forty-one Delta, box 41704, inside gas leak, 5315, Semi K Lane, Cross Street, Parchment Lane, engine 417, engine 440, hazmat 401, tower 440, medic 417, battalion 403, on channel 41 Delta, box 41704, inside gas leak, 5315, Semi K Lane, Cross Street, Parchment Lane.
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0: 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ALS 404, medic 422, truck 422, on channel 4 Bravo, box 42201, EMS level 1, 6006, Hibbling Avenue, Cross Street, Dinwiddie Street.
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3: 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Looks like we're ahead of you. We're going to take second due. We'll pick up engine 1's water.
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4: 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Engine 425, Rescue 741 Bravo, EMS 403, Battalion 443, Medic 402, Light and Air Unit 423, on Channel 4 Hotel, Box 40112, House Fire, 6900, Portobello Road, Cross Street, Lawton Street.
0: The only flood on Lawton Street, in front of 732.
5: Teams on scene here at the hydrant down on the south end of development. We'll be out investigating, looking to clear the recon zone.
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3: In front of 7900 Lupin Lane, secondary water supply. 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
0: Time 402 from engine 401. We're going to be on the scene. It's going to be a very long pipe stem driveway. I can't get a full occupancy report yet until I can visualize it, but it looks like it's going to be a two-story large estate home. I do have lazy smoke showing from around the structure. I'll be out getting a lab with Tower 1.
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2: 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The Tac 42 is on the scene. I'll have Portobello Road Command. I'm going to be mobile in the front yard.
0: 1, line side Charlie.
3: Engine 418. 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

0: 428 French 430. We're going to talk to recon zone at Mendota and Stewart Drive. Once it's clear, we're going to do a forward lay from the hydrant on the corner up to the house.
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1: Paramedic is 710 at Fairfax. We're cleared. We'll back to Montgomery.

0: Time 408 and 430. Recon is clear. It's going to be a one story on a slab, labeled a floor is basement. Correction, 4-1. Heater is on side Delta. Homer is reporting smell of natural gas. In the kitchen, no one's feeling ill.
1: Okay, after rec, one story on a slab and a recon zone is clear. All units can move up to their normal gas leak positioning.

0: 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I'm on the scene. 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
1: 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Fairfax from Command 7318 to Dota Way. 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We're going to hold with Engine 430. We'll terminate command. We'll go back to Bravo. 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

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EMS Level 3, 8359. Leesburg Pike, Vision Warps, Cross Street, Route 7 Eastbound Ramp to Route 123 Southbound.

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Old Mount Vernon Road, High School, Mount Vernon High School, Cross Street, Battersea Lane. 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On channel 4 Bravo, box 40938, EMS level 1, 8515. Old Mount Vernon Road, High School, Mount Vernon High School, Cross Street, Battersea Lane.

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On Channel 4 Bravo, Box 42901, EMS Level 2, 8008, West Park Drive, Kaiser Permanente, Cross Street, Jones Branch Drive.

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On channel 4 Bravo, box 42500. Commercial fire alarm, 1775. 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
0: Just be advised, we're getting a second call for the same suite 700 for a 92-year-old female with chest pains.
1: Roger. Good, we can move dispatch. We're unable to take care of the patient right now.
0: Never.
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4: Go ahead.
0: Yeah, I just saw you going through the main entrance. 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
0: All right, I'm direct. Burner left on, apartment 1A. Truck 436, outside crew. 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
0: All right, I got you.
2: Coming in from truck 436, my outside crew is direct on the fan. 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
0: Yeah, that's affirmative. 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It's going to be the first level, lowest level, going to be the Delta Quadrant apartment.
4: Good Command Rescue 401, just to clarify, this is the apartment that occupies the Alpha and Bravo quadrants. We're taking readings under the door of the apartment above. There was no answer.
5: All right, copy.

0: 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No odors or readings in the common hallway in the stairwell. No answers at any of the doors, but I got no odors or readings on any of the doors.
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Cardiac arrest, 2946. Sleepy Hollow Road, Northern Virginia Massage, Cross Street, Seven Corners Place. Ambulance 428, Engine 428, Medic 102, EMS 403. On Channel 4 Bravo, Box 42800. Cardiac arrest, 2946. Sleepy Hollow Road, Northern Virginia Massage, Cross Street, Seven Corners Place.

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On tail 4 Bravo, box 41411. 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

Engine 408, Milik 408. On tail 4 Bravo, Box 40809, EMS Level 1, 7420. East Moreland Road, 40, Whitney Street. Engine 408, Milik 408. On tail 4 Bravo, Box 40809, EMS Level 1, 7420. East Moreland Road, 40, Cross Street, Whitney Street.

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On channel 4 Bravo, box 42902, public service, 8359, Leesburg Pike, Vision Works, Cross Street, Route 7 eastbound ramp to Route 123 southbound. 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On channel 4 Bravo, box 42902, public service, 8359, Leesburg Pike, Vision Works, Cross Street, Route 7 eastbound ramp to Route 123 southbound.

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Power 408, Medic 418. On channel 4 Bravo, Box 40800, EMS Level 1, 3823. Larchwood Road, Cross Street, Oakwood Drive.

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Tyson Central Street, Lumen at Tyson's, Cross Street, William Tyson Street.

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On channel 4 Bravo, Box 42333, EMS Level 1, 4910. Willett Drive, Canterbury Woods Elementary School, Cross Street, Springbrook Drive. Engine 423, Medic 426. On channel 4 Bravo, Box 42333, EMS Level 1, 4910. Willett Drive, Canterbury Woods Elementary School, Cross Street, Springbrook Drive.

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Engine 413, Medic 429, on channel 4 Bravo, box 41302, EMS level 1, 2302, Gallows Road, Post Office, Cross Street, Electric Avenue.

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West Cross Boulevard, 317, Cross Street, Lakeside Crossing. Engine 415, Medic 415. On channel 4 Bravo, box 41528. EMS level 1, 4950. West Cross Boulevard, 317, Cross Street, Lakeside Crossing.

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Lairstone Drive, Cross Street, Carnell Bay. 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Lairstone Drive, Cross Street, Carnell Way.

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Engine 411, Medic 411. 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Campbell Drive, Cameron Elementary School, Cross Street, Burgundy Place.

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On channel 4 Bravo, box 42607, EMS level 3, 7051. Skiles Way, T4, Cross Street, Rodencourt. Ambulance 408, engine 426. On channel 4 Bravo, box 42607, EMS level 3, 7051. Skiles Way, T4, Cross Street, Rodencourt.

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On channel 4 Bravo, box 42600, EMS level 1, 5501 Backwick Road, Virginia Urgent and Primary Care, 105 Cross Street, Leesville Boulevard. Engine 408, medic 426. On channel 4 Bravo, box 42600, EMS level 1, 5501 Backwick Road, Virginia Urgent and Primary Care, 105 Cross Street, Leesville Boulevard.

0: 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Commercial fire alarm, 1747. 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Manzanita Place, Cross Street, 7 Woods Drive. Engine 409, Medic 409. On channel 4 Bravo, box 40937, EMS level 1, 3915. Manzanita Place, Cross Street, 7 Woods Drive. Engine 465, Tower 424. On channel 4 Bravo, box 46500. 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

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Foam engine 403, medic 403, on channel 4 Bravo, box 43202, EMS level 2, 5004, Sideburn Road, Elementary School, Oakview Elementary School, Cross Street, Holden Street.

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Engine 411, Medic 411. 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
0: We're dispatched for the same fire alarm. 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

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Jones Branch Drive, Starbucks, Cross Street, Lycan Street.

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1: 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On Channel 4 Bravo, Box, 42901, EMS Level 2. 7929, West Park Drive, 512 Cross Street, Jones Branch Drive. 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

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Engine 424, Medic 409. On channel 4 Bravo, box 40904, EMS level 2, 8404, West Boulevard Drive, Cross Street, Moore Lane.

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On channel 4 Bravo, box 41100, EMS level 3, 6375. Richmond Highway, of Bellhaven Apartments, 539, Cross Street, Fairview Drive. Ambulance 411, engine 207. On channel 4 Bravo, box 41100, EMS level 3, 6375. Richmond Highway, the Bellhaven Apartments, 539, Cross Street, Fairview Drive.

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0: 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Fairfax, the able to make contact with the patient denies needing the ambulance.
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Engine 418, Medic 403, on channel 4 Bravo, box 43000, EMS level 2, 8613, route 29, Concentra Urgent Care to Fairfax, next Oncology to Suite 101, 101 Cross Street, Old Lee Highway.

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6: 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Kirby Road, Arleigh Pavilion NH, 414, Cross Street, Kirby Road Ramp to Old Dominion. Engine 401, Medic 108, on Channel 4 Bravo, Box 40143, EMS Level 1, 1739, Kirby Road, Arleigh Pavilion NH, 414, Cross Street, Kirby Road Ramp to Old Dominion.
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7: 10-4, en route to the call with engine 428 there on scene of a male inside a covert sewage system that they're trying to determine what next steps are for getting him out. 1458.
1: The engine 428 from Battalion 408, can you provide me with a situation report where we're at right now?
0: Yeah, Chief. So what we got right now is we're in the back parking lot of the address. There is confirmation that there's someone down in there. They were moving. He's not responding to us when we're asking any questions. It seems as if he's trying to avert us. We do have access from two different spots that he can potentially get to, but he's in between those two. We have the covers from the drainage system open, and we're just awaiting Rescue 404. It's about a 16-inch diameter piping system that he is inside of.
1: Okay, I'm direct. Is this a police event? The police are looking for this guy, or no?
0: I think that's a negative. I asked the officer that's on scene, and she has no idea. There's no issues, or there's no one that they're looking for.
1: Okay, I'm direct. Let's make sure there's no fire department people that go down in there just yet. Perfect. Can you balance this to a below-grade rescue?
7: 10-4.
2: Perfect. Can you pass rescue 5-star again?
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0: Battalion 408 from engine 428. We're now able to talk to the individual. He claims he's going to try to make his way out on his own. That's what we're waiting on.
1: Okay, I'm direct. He's going to try to self-extricate.

0: Tower 408, Ambulance 410, EMS 403, Rescue 102, Medic 101. On Channel 4 Delta, Box 41008, above or below grade rescue, 6066, Leesburg Pike, Cross Street, Leesburg Pike. Tower 408, Ambulance 410, EMS 403, Rescue 102, Medic 101. On Channel 4 Delta, Box 41008, above or below grade rescue, 6066, Leesburg Pike, Cross Street, Leesburg Pike.
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0: 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They're still on scene of the elevator with the elevator mechanic. They'll be available momentarily. They just got the individual out of the elevator.
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0: 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I'm on the scene. 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
3: 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Medic 429. On channel 4 Bravo, box 40143, EMS level 1, 1739, Kirby Road, Arleigh Burke Pavilion NH, 414 Cross Street, Kirby Road ramp to Old Dominion.

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0: 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We're on the scene. We've got a two-vehicle collision. We're blocking both lanes of westbound Seminary Road. Make sure PD's out here for traffic control.
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0: Truck 429, rescue engine 433, engine 444, ambulance 444, medic 402, EMS 402, battalion 402, safety 401, paramedic engine 710, ambulance 711 Bravo. On channel 4 hotel, box 44465, crash, trapped, interstate 495 northbound pre-Georgetown Pike, cross street, route 267 westbound ramp to interstate 495 northbound. Truck 429, rescue engine 433. Engine 444, ambulance 444, medic 402, EMS 402, battalion 402, safety 401, paramedic engine 710, ambulance 711 Bravo. On channel 4 hotel, box 44465, crash, trapped, interstate 495 northbound pre-Georgetown Pike, cross street, route 267 westbound ramp to interstate 495 northbound. Tower 405, Medic 426. On Channel 4 Bravo, Box 40500, EMS Level 2, 6013. St. John Drive, Cross Street, Mule Street. Tower 405, Medic 426. On Channel 4 Bravo, Box 40500, EMS Level 2, 6013. St. John Drive, Cross Street, Mule Street.
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0: 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The two right lanes will be prior to our stoplight. 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
1: Engine 440, Medic 417, on channel 4 Bravo, box 44007, EMS level 1, 2618, West Ox Road, Interstate 66 transfer landfill, B, Cross Street, West Ox Road. Engine 440, Medic 417, on channel 4 Bravo, box 44007, EMS level 1, 4618, West Ox Road, Interstate 66 transfer landfill, B, Cross Street, West Ox Road. Tower 401, on channel 4 Hotel, box 44465, crash, trapped, Interstate 495 northbound pre-Georgetown Pike, Cross Street, Route 267 westbound ramp to Interstate 495 northbound. Tower 401, on channel 4 Hotel, box 44465, crash, trapped, Interstate 495 northbound pre-Georgetown Pike, Cross Street, Route 267 westbound ramp to Interstate 495 northbound. Engine 422, on channel 4 Bravo, box 42207, Lissa Sit, 7412, Spring Village Drive, Connor Terrace Building, 102. 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

0: 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Who's the ALS unit on the call?
1: The transport units you have are AMS 11 Bravo and AMS 444, MET 402, and then you also have AMS 42.
0: We're hold with the units on scene, so engine 429, engine 444, truck 429, ambulance 444, all the units can go in service. 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

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Connor Terrace Building, 102. 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

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Paramedic engine 508, ambulance 508. 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

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Spring Village Drive, Hunter's Crossing Building.

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0: a 410 unseen. Three-story, middle unit townhouse. Nothing evident. Recon zone is clear. All units can move up to eight positions. We'll be investigating crew two.
1: Track 410, switch over to 4 Delta.
2: At the rig. All other units can stage at the rig while engine truck custody.
0: All units on the gas leak. Track 410. Million townhouse, three stories, basement 1-2. Recon zone is clear, nothing evident. We're investigating crew 2, all units can move up.
3: Recon zone is clear, gonna label floors basement 1-2. Recon zone is clear, all units can move into their tactical positions for gas leak.

0: and the 23 Hall of Fame will be stationed at the hydrant. No, it's brushed up right here, Bob.
1: Next.
2: 944 from truck 410. 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Meter is on Charlie. Nothing found. 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
3: Rescue 48 second to Delta 1, Bravo 1 exposure.
4: Okay, I copy truck 410, rescue 408, send the Bravo 1 and Delta 1. Lieutenant 404 is on the scene. I'll go ahead and establish command at my vehicle.
1: 10-4. Zero, South Carlin Springs Road.

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1: 400. Engine 410, that's the dispatch address. There's no Bravo exposure. Delta exposure, nobody's home. There's no readings around the door frame coming from it. We're investigating with the truck a little bit further in the dispatch address. I feel pretty confident with pulling this back to engine and truck 10 to investigate slightly further.
0: No Bravo 1 exposure. Delta 1 exposure is clear. I'm going to still have yourself and truck 410 in the dispatch address. I'll give you a few minutes to go investigate further, and then we'll start releasing units.
2: 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Ambulance 508, paramedic engine 508. On channel 4, Bravo, box, 41794, EMS level 2, 13787, Laurel Rock Drive, Cross Street, Rock Crystal Drive.

0: Engine 410 from command. Also, occupants, any need for EMS? Anybody feeling ill?
1: No need for EMS. And talking with the resident more, she has been smelling this since yesterday. They were doing the work here yesterday. I think this is all going to be good intent that she's just been smelling it since them working on it, not an actual leak.
0: Okay, I copy. Rescue 408 from command, anything on the exterior at the gas meter?
2: We just made access to side, Charlie. It was 30 seconds.

0: clear. All units.
1: Yeah, copy. Fairfax in command. No orders, no readings. Exterior dispatch address. All exposures. Good intent. Going to place all units in service. Terminate command. I'm going to release the channel.
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1: Did you check apartment T1?
0: We did. We made contact with T1. There was no answer at T2, and there was no patient in the hallway.
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0: 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Stirrup Lane, Cross Street, Wendell Drive. 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On channel 4 Bravo, box 40903, EMS level 2, 2500. Stirrup Lane, Cross Street, Wendell Drive.
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On channel 4 Bravo, box 42602, EMS level 3, 4600. 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

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On channel 4 Bravo, box 43660. Outside fire, Route 28 southbound pre-McLaren Road, cross street. Frying Pan Road westbound ramp to Route 28. Engine 436. On channel 4 Bravo, box 43660. Outside fire, Route 28 southbound pre-McLaren Road, cross street. Frying Pan Road westbound ramp to Route 28.

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On channel 4 Bravo, box 43800, outside fire, 5615, Stone Road, Giant, Cross Street, Stone Road.

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1: Got it.
0: We're getting reports that the call you're going out to, there's kids pouring gasoline or lighter fluid on the back of the building. There's possibly a fire starting there. Do you want to advise, or do you want to add more units?
1: I'll advise. Start me a fire marshal.
0: There's a call place, but there's no officers available yet.
1: Okay. Yeah, we'll advise. Just start a fire marshal.
0: 1725.

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On channel 4 Bravo, box 41909. Crash, injury, cross street, Richmond Highway at Fairfax County Parkway northbound. Engine 419, Medic 424. On channel 4 Bravo, box 41909. Crash, injury, cross street, Richmond Highway at Fairfax County Parkway northbound.

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0: We're heading to your location on emergency. 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
1: Okay, that appears to be the same. I do have two investigators on their en route. I'm going to have them give me a phone call here. We're going to wait until they get here.

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EMS level 3, cross street, Shreve Road at Pancastle Road.

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Weathersfield Port, cross street, approach lane. Ambulance 431, engine 425. On channel 4 Bravo, box 42505, EMS level 3, 2011. Weathersfield Port, cross street, approach lane.

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0: truck 422, engine 422, medic 422, engine 426, medic 208. On channel 4 Charlie, box 42257, crash with injury, Interstate 395 northbound pre-Edsel Road, Cross Street, Interstate 95 southbound ramp to Interstate 395 northbound. Truck 422, engine 422, medic 422, engine 426, medic 208. On channel 4 Charlie, box 42257, crash with injury, Interstate 395 northbound pre-Edsel Road, Cross Street, Interstate 95 southbound ramp to Interstate 395 northbound. Tower 401, ambulance 428. On channel 4 Bravo, box 40143, EMS level 2, 6524, Burns Drive, Cross Street, Barbie Street. Tower 401, ambulance 428. On channel 4 Bravo, box 40143, EMS level 2, 6524, Burns Drive, Cross Street, Barbie Street.
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On Channel 4 Charlie, Box 42652. Crash with injury, Interstate 95 northbound Cree South Van Buren Street, Cross Street, Interstate 95 northbound ramp to Interstate 95 northbound. Rescue 408, Engine 426, Medic 426, Engine 405, Medic 405. On Channel 4 Charlie, Box 42662. Crash with injury, Interstate 95 northbound Cree South Van Buren Street, Cross Street, Interstate 95 northbound ramp to Interstate 95 northbound. Ambulance 410, Truck 105, Truck 410, on Channel 4 Bravo, Box 41097, EMS Level 3, 4710, North Chambliss Street, Lincolnia Senior Center, 316, Cross Street, Lincolnia Road. Ambulance 410, Truck 105, Truck 410, on Channel 4 Bravo, Box 41097, EMS Level 3, 4710, North Chambliss Street, Lincolnia Senior Center, 316, Cross Street, Lincolnia Road.

0: 422, engine 422, medic 422, engine 419, medic 419. On channel 41 Charlie, box 42252, crash with injury, interstate 95 southbound, clear out 286, cross street, interstate 95 southbound ramp to interstate 95 expressway southbound. Truck 422, engine 422, medic 422, engine 419, medic 419. On channel 41 Charlie, box 422-52, crash with injury, interstate 95 southbound, pre-route 286, cross street, interstate 95 southbound ramp to interstate 95 expressway southbound. Engine 435, medic 435. On channel 4 Bravo, box 435-16, EMS level 1, 84E, Brew Escort, cross street, Southman Road. Engine 435, medic 435. On channel 4 Bravo, box 435-16, EMS level 1, 8480, Brutus Gorge, cross street, Southern Road. Engine 415, medic 415. On channel 4 Bravo, box 415-09, EMS level 1, 4726, Layfield Valley Drive, cross street, Louisville Way. Engine 415, medic 415. On channel 4 Bravo, box 415-09, EMS level 1, 4726, Layfield Valley Drive, cross street, Lewis Mill Way. 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
1: Fairfax, 422. Should be a good location, 95 southbound, part of the parkway. Got a single vehicle into the Jersey wall and a tractor trailer up ahead. We'll be out checking.
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1: 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We're just going to have the police. We'll wait for the police to come in.
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3: Richmond Highway. He's in. Cross Street, Richmond Highway.

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0: 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On channel 4 Bravo, box 40408, lift to sit, 1136. Stevenson Court, Cross Street, Herndon Parkway. 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BSC is direct.
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On Channel 4 Bravo, Box 44500, EMS Level 3, 10100. Fairfax Boulevard, Patient First, Cross Street, Fairwoods Parkway.

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0: 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Is it due to the statements from earlier today?
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Crash with injury, Cross Street, Richmond Highway at Groveton Street.

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Ambulance 444, Tower 401. On Channel 4 Bravo, Box 40193, EMS Level 3, 1946. Box Hollow Road, Cross Street, Kirby Road.

0: 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Braddock Road, Renaissance of Annandale, Cross Street, Bradwood Street.
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0: 95 Expressway Lane, southbound ramp to G. Truck 430, engine 430, medic 408, EMS 403, engine 422, medic 422, on channel 4 Chile, box 43070, crash, medic required, expressway lane southbound pre-route 620, cross street, interstate 495 expressway, bound ramp to G.

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Engine 410, Medic 410, on channel 4 Bravo, box 41091, EMS level 1, 3417, Cuddle Springs Road, 204 Cross Street, Leesburg Pike.

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2: 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We should have enough units to cover, but I'll advise on getting on scene.
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0: Fort Berry's on scene, good location. We have both lanes of the express lane southbound shut down.
1: Ten Fort, both express lanes southbound shut down.

0: 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According to the call, the Silver Corolla was involved. It got pushed over into the main lane.
1: Copy.
0: 1850.

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1: Direct. 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
1: 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On channel 4 Charlie, box 43070. Crash, medic required, expressway lane southbound, reroute 620, cross street, interstate 495 expressway lane southbound ramp to G. Medic 429. On channel 4 Charlie, box 43070. Crash, medic required, expressway lane southbound, pre-route 620, cross street, interstate 495 expressway lane southbound ramp to G.
0: 4.

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On channel 4 Charlie, box 43070. Crash, medic required, expressway lane southbound pre-route 620, cross street. Interstate 495 expressway lane southbound ramp to G. Ambulance 413. On channel 4 Charlie, box 43070. Crash, medic required, expressway lane southbound pre-route 620, cross street. Interstate 495 expressway lane southbound ramp to G.

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0: Be advised, I'm getting a second vent on Charlie. 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
1: Yeah.
0: 1850.

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Tower 440, engine 440, medic 421, ALS 403, engine 417, medic 417, on channel 4 Charlie, boxed, 440-51, crash, medic required, Interstate 66 westbound Pre-Sully Road, cross street, Interstate 66 expressway ramp to Interstate 66 westbound.

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2: Wire, expressway lane southbound, pre-route 640, cross street, interstate 495, expressway lane southbound, ramp to G. Rescue 404, on channel 4 Charlie, box 43070, crash, medic required, expressway lane southbound, pre-route 620, cross street, interstate 495, expressway lane southbound, ramp to G.
3: Going route to this incident.
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4: 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I'm from engine 422.
2: Medic required, cross street, Tall Shadows Lane at Quiet Woods Lane. Hazmat 401, on channel 4 Charlie, box 44051, crash, medic required, Interstate 66 westbound Cresolly Road, cross street, Interstate 66 expressway ramp to Interstate 66 westbound. Hazmat 401, on channel 4 Charlie, box 44051, crash, medic required, Interstate 66 westbound Cresolly Road, cross street, Interstate 66 expressway ramp to Interstate 66 westbound.
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7: 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Ambulance 13 just arrived. 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
2: 10-4, holding engine 440, tower 440, medic 421. All units on the accident, 56 westbound, that's prior to Sully Road. Retract 4 Alpha Bravo is ready. You're all clear from Charlie.
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1: Got it. Fairfax, Major 438, can you give me an approximate age?
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2: 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And 1912.
3: Sorry, 407, this is 440. Did we give up 4 Charlie?
2: 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You were the second incident on the channel.
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Ambulance 423, Rescue Engine 433. On Channel 4 Bravo, Box 43012, EMS Level 3, 9490, Sprague Avenue, The Providence, 2102 Cross Street, Bleecker Street.

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On channel 4 Bravo, box 43508, EMS level 3, 6953. Cottontail Court, Cross Street, Conservation Drive. Truck 411, Medic 411. On channel 4 Bravo, box 41100, EMS level 2, Cross Street, Richmond Highway at North King Highway. Truck 411, Medic 411. On channel 4 Bravo, box 41100, EMS level 2, Cross Street, Richmond Highway at North King Highway. Ambulance 436, engine 404. On channel 4 Bravo, box 40408, EMS level 3, 1083, Night Lane, Cross Street, Cavalier Drive. Ambulance 4.

0: Ambulance 436 from Fairfax.
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0: Fairfax Truck 411. Can you try to get the caller back on the phone? We're in that general location. We can't find anybody that needs help, and there's nobody in the middle of the road.
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Medic 419, Engine 502, Ambulance 502. On Channel 4 Charlie, Box 41950, crash with injury, Interstate 95 southbound pre-Route 1, Cross Street, Interstate 95 southbound ramp to Route 1 southbound. Tower 441, Engine 441, Medic 419, Engine 502, Ambulance 502. On Channel 4 Charlie, Box 41950, crash with injury, Interstate 95 southbound pre-Route 1, Cross Street, Interstate 95 southbound ramp to Route 1 southbound.

Engine 440, Ambulance 440, Engine 417. On Channel 41 Charlie, Box 44051, Vehicle Fire, Interstate 66 Westbound Preseli Road, Cross Street, Interstate 66 Expressway ran through Interstate 66 Westbound. Engine 440, Ambulance 440, Engine 417. On Channel 41 Charlie, Box 44051, Vehicle Fire, Interstate 66 Westbound Preseli Road, Cross Street, Interstate 66 Expressway ran through Interstate 66 Westbound.

0: approximately 419. We're located I-95 southbound, prior to Route 1, mile marker
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1: 10-4, Central Units on the vehicle, fire 66 westbound. 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Channel 41, Charlie is clear, switchback 4 Alpha, 4 Bravo is ready.
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On tail 4 Bravo, box 44404, EMS level 3, 7900. Tyson's One Place, Eddie 5, Cross Street, West Park Drive. Ambulance 444, engine 429. On channel 4 Bravo, box 44404, EMS level 3, 7900. Tyson's One Place, Eddie 5, Cross Street, West Park Drive. 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

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On channel 4 Bravo, Box 41014, EMS Level 1, 6460. Overlook Drive, Up Street, Miriamnik Street. Engine 410, Medic 426. On channel 4 Bravo, Box 41014, EMS Level 1, 6460. Overlook Drive, Cross Street, Miriamnik Street.

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On Channel 4 Bravo, Box 42804, EMS Level 3, 6260, Seven Corners Center, Barnes & Noble, Cross Street, Thorn Road. 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On Channel 4 Bravo, Box 42804, EMS Level 3, 6260, Seven Corners Center, Barnes & Noble, Cross Street, Thorn Road.

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